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0: 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I died and you watched. I died and you walked by and said no.
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grab my hand and come with me because you look so fine that I really want to make you mine. I say you look so fine that I really want to make you mine. 4, 5, 6, come on and get your kicks. 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